Well, it is wild to me to think that we are now long past Memorial Day weekend and 4th of July weekend. I know we got a couple of weeks away, but it's starting to come into focus. We're going to have some damn fun in Longwood. I'll tell you about it after 3 days grace on JRR.

Man, I will say Vintage Sounds of Sick Puppies. I friggin' love that song with that particular vocalist. Spending time now with Korn on our way to FFDP on JRR.

falling away from me. 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Less falling away from me.

I want you to get on a jumbo jet airplane and fly across the United States of America to see that band, FFDP. We are giving it away. Of course, I'm not going to ask you to pay for it. Hell no. I'll give you details in a few minutes.

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Well, I'm certainly not trying to be a drag or like Donnie Downer, but Sharon Osbourne said they are moving forward with an AI hologram of Ozzy. I'm like, can we just pump the brakes on that? Of all the people that like just don't need a hologram, leave the Prince of Darkness out of that.

So I did hear from a guy named named Gary. He's out of Tampa, but spent most of his life here in Orlando, and he does listen to JRR on the iHeartRadio app talking about afterlife care. I'll explain everything after.

I'm so glad you hung out for just a little bit longer, man. I do want to play Rock Superstar. Heck yeah, from Cypress Hill. But not until after Fozzy. This is called I Know Evil.

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There's going to be another cat coming out looking like me, sounding like me next year. I know this. It'll be a flip side to what you did. Somebody else trying to spin off like some

0: Well, Cannabis Kenny, how about that in Holly Hill? He's got a new apartment. Well, it's new to him. He said he's already gotten rid of the termite infestation, which is awesome, dude, which wouldn't be your job as a renter, though. But Cannabis Kenny wanted me to play rock superstar from Cypress Hill. 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
1: Brought to you by Farrah and Farrah, Orlando's accident attorneys.

It is time to just start thinking about fireworks. We're a couple of weeks away, and JRR is partnering again with the city of Longwood. Let's talk about that after Pierce the Veil. Vale.

0: 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I'm dead.
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Did you see it? Well, then you saw the incredible tribute to the late Brad Arnold. Those guys were tight for sure.

0: 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It's been going on for about 8 months, and it is done. And she now feels liberated. And I was like, well, are you going to get on dating sites or whatever? And she goes, no, I'm not in a rush. Like, when it's time, it'll just happen.
1: 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I'm wasting here. 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

Well, ask Chumley. He knows him. Redneck Randy transplanted himself to right here in Orlando a couple of years ago from the real West Side, 103rd Street in Jacksonville, and wanted me to break out Aerosmith on JRR.

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I am so damn excited about Everlast's new record. So far, that's the only song he has hand-delivered, and that was worth the wait. That's called Stones. I do have some Papa Roach, Sublime, from the same record that Sublime's going to drop on Friday in just a couple of minutes. Let's go pretty reckless. This is JRR's Nightly News.

Well, we've certainly heard that song from Sublime, Until the Sun Explodes. The record of the same name will be out on Friday. We've also heard Ensenada, and I cannot wait to buy it and listen to it in its entirety.

I'm a broken mirror. Tonight is better with a soundtrack that sounds like that from Architects and this from Dirty Heads. This is called One of Those Days. This is called 101.1 WJRR's Nightly News.

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So the record came out last Friday from Evanescence with that song on it. And they play the record in Tampa on Friday with Spirit Box opening. Tim Montana is going to deliver his new record with this song on it on July 31st. This is called Break Me Down.

Come on, FFDP, bring in the heavy. How about Safe and Sound from Shinedown and a record called 8 that is still in its infant stages, man. We are in the second week after they released it. Let's go.

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I know that I've said this many times. 2026 has been an incredible year for new music. Just broke out the new Shinedown, which is on sale. Evanescence dropped their brand new record last Friday. Sublime this Friday. Breaking Benjamin's got that new song. And then APC is on the move with a song called Starless. Check it.

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14: You know it, man. 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
13: Oh, from our...
14: Inspiration girl.
13: Hmm. Maybe she wasn't inspired or thankful for anything yesterday, Taco.
14: We'll see.
13: I mean, you cannot... As much as we admire her for her, well, pretty regular positivity,
14: mm-hmm.
13: It's hard to be that way all the time. There might be an off day here and there. We got to cut her a little bit of slack.
14: Oh, yeah, I know. Okay. I was just worried because last week she was gone for a couple days. So
13: right.
14: We have somebody to text in case you go, what are they talking about? And if you know,

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0: 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And we all know that feeling when you've discovered you've lost a credit card or left it somewhere, and you're like, uh-oh.
1: It's that bottomless pit in your stomach feeling.
0: Hoping that you can, you know, intervene before, you know, you cause yourself a lot of headaches there. Keep that in mind, and we'll get to that here in just a few minutes on JRR.

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1: 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You had to do it.
2: I got you, didn't I?
1: You had to do it. This day was off to a fantastic start. Had a great night's sleep. We're cruising right along in good spirits, and Bob points up to the TV. They're back on the sloths again.
2: Yeah, sloth vision's back.
1: My
2: I didn't
1: man.
2: Even say a word to Pat. He had his headphones on. We're getting ready to go to Idiotology. And I just pointed. And he looked up and went, oh! Sloth vision is back.
1: Well, as long as we're started talking about animals, I'll begin with that story. I was going to get to it here in a minute, but let's remind you, today, four more chances at $2,500 in our 250K USA cash giveaway.
2: Add your name to the list of list of listeners that have already won $2,500. 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First one happens around 8:05.
1: Get you eligible, and somebody's randomly picked each go around to win $2,500. Okay, on the subject of critters, there's a fella named Mark Colehurst who lives in Auburn, Indiana.
2: Okay.
1: Mark is the proprietor of Mark's Ark. It's an animal show, and he keeps all these animals at his home, which is in just a regular residential neighborhood.
2: Oh, that'd be lovely to have next door.
1: And on occasion, some of these animals have escaped. The latest escape happened this week when an alligator made its way out of its enclosure at Mark's Ark at his home in Auburn, Indiana.
2: So here's a question.
1: This alligator's on the loose in Indiana.
2: Here's the question.
1: Yes.
2: He keeps all the animals at his home.
1: Apparently, there's some loose zoning regulations there.
2: But does he then take them to an ark?
1: No, that's the name of his animal show that he does. Mark's Ark, because he has all these different animals.
2: And he does the show at his house?
1: No, he goes to wherever and puts on his little show.
2: Like, yeah. Hey, man, it's Timmy's birthday.

0: Come here.
1: They've hired Mark Zark.
0: Mark Zark. All of a sudden, there's a gator eating a goat.
1: Now, granted, the gator that escaped wasn't or isn't very big. It's a two-footer, but gators grow and grow pretty quickly.
0: And two-footers are two-footers with a lot of razor-sharp teeth.
1: Take off some fingers, which is what several neighbors pointed out when Mark tried to say, there's no threat whatsoever. All they do is maybe eat some mice.
0: Mm-hmm.
1: Neighbors then point to the time that, well, multiple times, a pony escaped. A tortoise escaped. A pig and an emu have all escaped from Mark's ark at his home in suburban Indiana.
0: I think Mark needs to get control of his ark. He's got to tighten the boundaries.
1: The emu was shot dead when it posed a threat to traffic.
0: Sorry, Mark. No more emu in your thing. You're going to have to redo your flyers. You know the flyers he has up somewhere
1: right.
0: that are on people's bulletin boards? Hey, for a good kids party or just an entertaining work event, you know, a motivational work event, hire Mark Zark.
1: And he's got pictures and a montage of all the different animals, and there's X's through the ones that aren't currently available.
0: We lost an emu. Lost a sloth, too.
1: Indiana, not usually the hotbed for alligator activity.
0: Yeah.
1: So. We'll see what happens with that one.
0: I hope they get him before winter.
1: Yeah.
0: It is creative, man. At least he worked with it,
1: you
0: know?
1: Sure. How do you let a tortoise escape? I know it's happened before, but...
0: I'm not in charge of an ark.
1: Oh, my God.
0: I told you, my neighbor has tortoises. I haven't walked by to see them lately, but they were big old suckers, and they would escape every now and then.
1: Yeah.
0: I think you just don't pay attention to them because they're so big and slow that all of a sudden they're doing tricky things behind your back.
1: They're just going a few inches each day,
0: uh-huh.
1: creeping closer and closer to the fence.
0: I want everybody right now to picture their name and what business they could do. Bob's. Pat. Come on, you got to be thinking on your toes.
1: I have no idea. This is pretty much what I do. When I get fired from here, I go work in retail. That's the extent of my resume.
0: People are going to start texting in, and I urge you to 22526 your name and what your business is.
1: Stamford, Connecticut.
0: Oh, Bob's Glob. I don't know what it is yet, but it's going to be cool.
1: Oh, so you have a working name, but no service provided.
0: Yeah, it's like most stuff we come up with.
1: Okay. Stamford, Connecticut, that is home to WWE headquarters.
0: Oh, okay.
1: You can't miss the giant American flag that has always flown above WWE headquarters in Stamford, Connecticut, until a storm blew that flag away the other day, and they found out that that was the flag that caused a large power outage when it landed across a row of transmission lines.
0: Oh,
1: knocking boy. Out power for much of the community earlier in the week. Old Glory.
0: Here.
1: Yeah, Old Glory took her down.
0: Yeah. America taking up its own power.
1: God.
0: Rob's rigged rod. All right. It's a try. Just brainstorming at 5. So that's the main headquarters. And then what would you consider our headquarters here in the Orlando Winter Park area?
1: What do you mean?
0: Of WWE. Just a smaller sanction of it.
1: Oh, their NXT or Next promotion.
0: Yeah,
1: yeah that's just...
0: Yeah, they keep WWE stuff there too, though.
1: Yeah. Well, this is their main corporate offices and stuff.
0: Mm-hmm.
1: That's where Triple H operates.
0: Oh, yeah, that's what I'm saying. It's the main dig. So what would you call this one over here?
1: Satellite office.
0: Okay, cool.
1: I don't know what they call it.
0: Rivers Repairs. Handyman Repairs. I like that, Rivers. Jen's Junk. Oh, okay, Jen. Bob's Knobs, Doorknobs, see? Jim's Weed Smoking Lounge. That does not rhyme, Jim.
1: That just doesn't flow.
0: It kind of does flow. Like a big cloud of...
1: Now, with Bob, you could do Bob's Smog. If you want to do a weed thing.
0: Yeah. But it kind of doesn't rhyme either.
1: How about Bob Mod?
0: No, like for a box mod, you're reaching too far. How about you just focus on Pat?
1: Yeah. Like I said, it's
0: Pat
1: this
0: splat.
1: It's this or retail.
0: It's WWE here is the Training and Performance Center.
1: Right.
0: Thank you. Bunker Guys Bomb Shelters. Hell yeah, that's the guy that's going to let us live in his bunker when all hell breaks loose. If we can make it there.
1: Right. Well, that's there. Yeah, that's the...
0: Nick's Tricks. All right, now we're talking. Bob City Morgue. You know the saying after that, you stab him, we bag him. Dave's Abort... Oh, come on, Dave! Dave's Abortion Clinic. You make them, we scrape them. No fetus can be... Okay, that is wrong.
1: You know, hard G.
0: Michelle, my shells. Crushed. It's a crushed shell mine. Pat's Cats. Give you a whorehouse, somebody said, Pat. Mm. Pat's Cats. That's a little... Twitch to it. God, these people are just cats.
1: Just have to hire a madam and then just collect the...
0: Yeah, you're the pimp.
1: Yeah.
0: Pimp and Pat. Red's Dreads. Pat's Mats. Somebody else has you selling bats. Somebody else has you doing tats at Pat's Tats Tattoo Shop. Pat's Hats. Pat, you could be selling hats. This has been fun, hasn't it, people?
1: I dare say borderline zany.
0: There's no way you expected this morning, Pat.
1: No, I was hoping to get to this third story about a lost credit card.
0: Nope. All we need to do is get a bell to ring through the halls and have a real radio show.
1: Did you know, I realized this the other day, and I'll save this other story.
0: Yeah, that's a good one, I'm sure. Yeah, what? That's the lost credit card. Got it.
1: So there's what Bob's alluding to with the bell. It's like the front desk bell.
0: Ding, ding, ding, ding, ding, ding, ding, ding.
1: All these... other shows here in this building have these bells, and they ring it when for it's like canned audience laughter on a
0: Well, we walk through the halls going to take a leak.
1: I have become desensitized to that sound.
0: Really?
1: Yeah. I'll hear it, but it's become like subconscious at this point.
0: I'll just randomly joke with Pat. I'll go, man, we really need a bell. Yeah, it's one of those things that you do at Bob's Knob Factory.
1: Hey, if we ever introduce...
0: Mike's Meat Market, yes.
1: If we ever introduce a bell, let's make a request to our listeners right now. Please come down here and forcibly remove it from the studio.
0: Or shove it up our asses.
1: That would work as well.
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This is 101.1 WJRR, Orlando's Rock Station. Lynch and Taco rolling on this Wednesday. Good morning. Coming up at 6, we'll get you in the loop, some of the headlines you're waking up to and starting your day. And then lots of things happening on the show and great stuff you can win. Stay with us.

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15: All right, just after 6 o'clock, it is Wednesday, June 10th, 2026. Welcome to the second hour of the show. I'm Pat Lynch, Taco Bob across from me.
16: Good morning.
15: Quick look at some of the headlines, and then Bob will get you up to speed on what you can win and some things happening on the show today.
16: A lot happens on Wednesdays, too, so be on your toes.
15: Mike the Bulldog Bianchi will be here at 6:25 with the sports page, but a couple of notes from there. Carolina Hurricanes beat Vegas last night, the Stanley Cup Final, now even at 2 games apiece as it goes back to Carolina for Game 5 tomorrow night. Game 4 NBA Finals tonight from Madison Square Garden. Knicks are up 2-1 over San Antonio. Will we have that series knotted at 2 apiece after tonight's action? We'll see.
16: You mentioned it earlier in the show. It'd be pretty cool. We'll see.
15: Two boaters that were reported missing since early Monday morning were found safe and brought back to shore yesterday. The Florida Fish and Wildlife Conservation Commission located the pair with one of their planes about 25 miles off the coast of Ormond Beach, and they were brought back to shore, towed back in, and they are both in good health. So
16: that is great to hear. May I have that story by chance? I'm going to take that for the Good News Network. No, that's great to hear, because you hear too many of these stories where a boater's missing and all of a sudden,
15: yeah,
16: it doesn't end well.
15: Yesterday, NASA revealed the crew for the Artemis 3 mission, the next step in the space agency's ultimate plan to eventually land astronauts back on the moon. Randy Breznik, Frank Rubio, Andre Douglas, and the European Space Agency's Luca Parmitano. They won't be going to the moon or land on the surface. Instead, they'll orbit Earth while practicing docking their Orion capsule with 2 lunar landers.
16: Wait, so this Rubio wasn't handpicked, was he? Is he any relation? Is that like Marco's cousin?
15: Not that I'm aware of. Okay. I didn't research it, to be honest with you.
16: I don't want to be picking favorites for our space stuff.
15: The Texas teenager who fatally stabbed another track athlete, high school athlete, was found guilty and sentenced to 35 years in prison. The 17-year-old track athlete from a rival team was stabbed to death during a high school track meet. You remember that story?
16: Yeah.
15: This thing was, if you saw any of the news coverage of this, they were trying so hard to whip this into a racial situation because the victim was white, the suspect, the defendant is black, and it was nothing of the such. It just happened to be what they were. And stabbed and killed the other kid.
16: Yeah, it was plain and simple, and that's why he's guilty. I wish he got more than 35 years. Did you hear some of the audio from outside the courtroom?
15: Ridiculous. And that this goes, you know, the media just lets it fly out there because they want there to be a frenzy and, you know, a news story manufactured out of this. I think a lot of us are just sick and tired of this nonsense.
16: They wanted it to be a big racial thing. The chanting that I heard from one individual was disgusting.
15: Unbelievable.
16: I won't even repeat it.
15: The House passed the $70 billion immigration enforcement bill, finally funding Border Patrol and ICE for the next 3.5 years. That'll go to the president's desk to be signed. And the United States launched what they're describing as proportional strikes on Iranian targets yesterday after an Iranian drone shot down an Apache helicopter earlier. Ceasefire is still in effect.
16: Mm-hmm.
15: Yeah, I'm putting air quotes around that one.
16: I was thinking, don't sound like it. All right, prizes. We have more of those tickets to go check out Motionless and White, more Mastodon tickets to give away, and your first of 4 chances to win $2,500 happens during this show just after 8 o'clock.
15: We all know the real prize of the day, though.
16: Oh, the world-renowned life coach.
15: You cannot put a value on the service he provides at 7:40 when LCTB struts in here.
16: If you have any problems going on in your life, whether it be work, relationship, who knows?
15: Maybe you're conflicted over something, a tough decision, whatever. The life coach has seen and heard it all.
16: Yeah, maybe something to do with your vehicle, your car. 22526 for your life coach questions, and I'll put them in front of them.
15: Everything's in play. Comes to the life coach.
16: Speaking of play, we have Paramore Brown joining us today as well.
15: Yeah, he will be here in the final hour to, well, pull from his life experience in his Diary of a Black Man. Mm-hmm. Very unpredictable segment. We have come to learn that over the brief time that has been on the air here with us.
16: Again, 9 o'clock hour for Paramore.
15: Okay. 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

0: 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What's coming up here in a few minutes, Taco Bob?
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0: All right, we had a heck of a game last night in the Stanley Cup Finals. Another big game tonight in the NBA Finals. 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
2: I love boating.
4: I love boating, yes.
3: I love boating, too, especially this time of year. You know what else I love? I actually watched a little hockey last night. Man, another wild game last night. The Carolina Hurricanes tie the series with Vegas 5-3 last night. They win the game. The series now tied 2-2. Lynch, did you see the go-ahead goal?
2: Jordan Staal, I do not know how. He's falling forward face first onto the ice, extends his stick out, flicks the puck through four Vegas defenders, and the thing finds the back of the net.
3: Yeah, somehow, he's about to be sprawled out on his belly, he knocks the backhand in, and that was the go-ahead goal. Man, this series has been unbelievable. Game 5 will be Thursday night. I think all four games of this series so far, I think there have been two goal leads that have been lost.
2: Yeah, it's one team or the other jumps out to a lead,
3: right?
2: Only to have it lost. But
4: it's true Stanley Cup. You got two great teams, right?
2: Yeah, it's been phenomenal hockey.
4: And Dog, which team is yours today?
2: Yeah, today.
3: I told you guys, I've always been a Carolina Hurricanes fan. I grew up a Hurricanes fan. Man, when I was a kid, I used to listen to their games on the transistor radio at night. Yeah.
2: All right. Now, why don't we move on to the NBA? Will the Spurs be able to maybe do the same thing and even up the NBA finals tonight at Madison Square Garden?
3: Will the Spurs fans be able to fend off the Knicks fans who try to beat them up after the game? Did you see? This is a big story in the NBA. Wemby and all the Spurs are condemning the violence against Spurs fans after the Spurs won game 3 in New York. There's all sorts of videos out there showing New York fans physically attacking San Antonio fans. I mean, you have fans like ripping the Spurs jerseys off of the fans' back. The mayor of New York has condemned it. All the Spurs players yesterday, including Wemby, said, "What the hell's going on? This is just a game here."
4: Yeah.
3: And those Knicks fans are lovable until they lose, huh? So
4: Wemby goes from hanging out with all the monks, you know, to seeing this. That's going to shock them.
3: Right. I just pray that the Spurs win again tonight and make it a 2-2 tie in the series. Because
2: I also am praying so we can just hear you give them a how'd that taste.
4: It'd be great.
3: Yeah. So we'll see what happens tonight. By the way, Wemby, I don't know if you guys saw it. He shoved Jalen Brunson
4: the other
3: night. Did not get called for a foul. The NBA reviewed it and said, yeah, there should have been a foul. Yeah. He shoved him right in the face and shoved him down.
4: Pat, you saw that shove, right?
2: I did.
4: It was horrible.
2: Yeah.
3: Yeah. The NBA did not rule it a flagrant foul yesterday, though, when they reviewed it. So Big 12 athletic directors held a spirited call yesterday with Commissioner Brett Yormark. The call of had to do with the Texas Tech quarterback situation. Brendan Sorsby, of course, he was ruled eligible by the Texas judge, despite the fact that he is a addicted gambler who bet on his own team. So the Big 12 ADs held a meeting yesterday with the commissioner, and every AD except, of course, Texas Tech's AD said that essentially Brendan Sorsby should not be eligible to play. The Big 12 is going to have some other meetings with the school presidents coming up. I believe tomorrow is the meeting with the school presidents, and then next week the entire Big 12 board will meet to essentially come to a decision on what they should do with Texas Tech. Terry Mahajer, the UCF athletic director, he talked to the Sentinel yesterday, and he said, and I'm paraphrasing, here's the direct quote. At UCF, if a student athlete were found to have engaged in sports gambling that violated the NCAA rules, he would be deemed ineligible for competition by UCF. And he went on to say, you know, this is not right. So what do you think the Big 12 is going to do?
2: I think they're going to stand firm until Texas Tech comes to their senses.
3: Yeah, Texas Tech is going to have to back down.
2: Yeah, definitely. They may not have a football schedule to play.
3: Yeah, I mean, yeah. If the Big 12 AD say we won't play you, then yeah, that would be that, and they could do that.
2: Would that make Texas Tech by default conference champions? Because all the other teams forfeited. I'm just asking these questions proactively.
3: We had a texter yesterday who said, if a Texas judge can rule that the quarterback is eligible, why can't judges in the other states say he's not eligible in this state?
4: I like it.
2: Well, yeah, and you could eventually run this thing up to the Supreme Court if you had to.
4: Dude, the guy not only gambled, he gambled on his own team.
3: He not only gambled, he was getting people to make bets for him, relatives, friends, and he bet tens of thousands of dollars. Mm-hmm. And yeah, this isn't just some minor, you know, he placed a $100 bet on, you know, international soccer match or something.
2: Hey, Bulldog, so, meanwhile in Texas yesterday, the Carmelo Anthony kid, the high school track athlete who was on trial for stabbing and murdering another student athlete at a Texas track meet, guilty, going away for 35 years, and that's turned into a huge media whipped frenzy, racial circus. Have you watched any of this? It's disgusting.
3: I've read a couple stories on it. Yeah. Yeah, it's
4: what some of the protesters were yelling outside. Bianchi would turn your stomach.
2: The jury saw through all that BS, and it took literally 3 hours for them to come to their decisions. And it's like, I'm just going to shut up at this point.
4: There you go. Wow. We don't

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0: 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It's Lynch and Taco. Obviously, the big international story is the start of World Cup tomorrow, Taco Bob.
1: Yeah, it's massive.
0: The world is super excited. You can feel, you know, the intensity of this. Americans were asked their attitudes towards World Cup. I want to share some of the feedback next here on JRR.

0: This is 101.1 WJRR, Orlando's Rock Station. Good morning. I'm Pat Lynch. Taco Bob's here. Lynch and Taco Morning Show.
1: We have Idiotology, the second edition, coming up in about 20 minutes.
0: We do. The world-renowned life coach will also be here next hour, LCTB. Tomorrow, it begins the biggest global sporting event there is. There's no arguing that. The World Cup, FIFA World Cup 2026.
1: And we know that there's a game later today in Orlando that's like a warm-up.

0: It's not an actual...
1: Friendly.
0: Yeah, friendly.
1: So it's being held, obviously, at 16 locations in North America, 16 different cities hosting. Many of those here in the United States, including Miami.
0: Mm-hmm. We've been giving away tickets to those.
1: Yes, we have. And people still have been very enthusiastic about winning those, and it's great. And yeah, Taco's right. We'll have some more stops coming up here in the next few days. We'll tell you about that later. But Americans in general were asked about their attitudes towards specifically the World Cup. Would you like to venture a guess at what the vast majority of Americans' attitude is towards World Cup?
0: I know if it's in your city, you'd have a different attitude, but I'd say overall...
1: Yeah, overall, this is coast to coast.
0: Probably people aren't truly that into it, Americans, but if it's in your city, I'm telling you, it's a different situation, because when it was here in Orlando, it was electric.
1: According to the poll, this is a nationwide poll, 54% of Americans are not at all interested in the World Cup. In addition to that, another 14% are not very interested at all. Meanwhile, here's the real telling factor. 72% of American fans said that they would bet against the U.S. national team if it meant they would win money.
0: Damn you. Come on. America's first game's Friday, right?
1: Right. Yes. It was Paraguay, I think? Yeah. From Los Angeles.
0: Don't Friday. You bet against your own country?
2: Then again, people, when it comes to betting, yeah.
1: My honest opinion is I believe these statistics. I really do. But Pat Lynch, it seems like everybody and their brothers into this. It's because there is huge enthusiasm worldwide for this. There's countless folks traveling to come here. And the domestic soccer fans who are soccer fans are very, very, very passionate.
0: Mm-hmm.
1: There's no denying.
0: And very stoked for all this.
1: And very knowledgeable.
0: Yeah.
1: So
0: I know when we're giving away tickets at different events, people are like, the last guy who won was in tears.
1: Yeah.
0: And not dogging him at all. Yeah. I was so happy for him. It was awesome.
1: It's our next chance to give away some World Cup tickets. Was that Friday night?
0: Friday night. You got it.
1: Buster's Bistro.
0: Uh-huh.
1: That's in Sanford.
0: In Sanford, we're going to be out 8 to 10 with some World Cup tickets on hand.
1: And watching the U.S. team play their first game.
0: So, pretty cool.
1: Well, we'll talk more about that as we get a little bit closer. But interesting. I mean, you can't force something. I mean, you're talking about a country where the other football reigns supreme.
0: Mm-hmm.
1: There's no denying that.
0: And the other football is bleeding into other countries as well.
1: It is. The trend works that way, and that's very fair to point
0: out. It's all football all the time.
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0: 101.1 WJRR, Orlando's Rock Station. This is the Lynch and Taco Morning Show, moving right along towards our next edition of Idiotology in about 10 minutes, including a story from right here in Florida. Might have to get the opinion of the leader of BWO on this one.
1: Oh, Bob World Order.
0: Yeah, we got a South Florida shoplifter who might need some BWO administered.
1: Shoplifting, unacceptable.

0: There's never a shortage of dumb people doing really stupid things. Welcome to another edition of Idiotology with Lynch and Taco, 101.1 WJRR. Bunch of freaking idiots.
1: All right, this hour is brought to you by our next Michelob Ultra watch party. It's going to be this time for the World Cup, and World Cup tickets up for grabs, Taco.
2: That's right. Friday night, we're going to be at Buster's Bistro, downtown Sanford, from 8 to 10 p.m. This Friday, 8 to 10, that's the first game of the U.S. that night. We're going to be out at Buster's Bistro, 8 to 10. You might win some World Cup tickets out there. You know there's going to be some good Mick Ultra specials.
1: Michelob Ultra, the official beer sponsor of the 2026 FIFA World Cup, which officially gets underway tomorrow.
2: Mm-hmm.
1: So we're going to have lots of these stops over the next few weeks, so keep it here on JRR for more details.
2: Yeah, keep an ear out for it because there are a bunch.
1: So we all know that feeling if you've lost a credit or debit card. The moment you realize it's missing, you're like, oh, crap, how long has this actually been missing? And has something nefarious happened in the interim?
2: It's the bottomless pit in your stomach I mentioned earlier. And then down the road after that, you go into the next things of, oh, how many automatic deductions do I have coming out of that thing?
1: Right.
2: That I need to change over to a new card.
1: Or yeah, somebody got the card and racked up God knows how much on it, and that's a whole nother. Anyway, somebody stopped to get gas the other day at a gas station in Payson, Arizona, left their credit card in the gas pump dispenser, drove off after filling up. The next customer found that credit card and got it back to the rightful owner.
2: The way you should do it. And what?
1: Alice Cooper.
2: Really?
1: Alice Cooper lives in the Phoenix area, loves to golf. He had been out golfing that day, stopped for gas on the way home, put the credit card in the dispenser, filled up, forgot to take the credit card out, drove off.
2: Oh, come on, Cooper.
1: So luckily, it was someone who was a fan of Alice, you know, made the connection. Oh, he lives in the area. He got a hold of his people, returned the card to Alice.
2: Did Alice Cooper, is there any follow-up on what Alice Cooper did?
1: They met with him, and they had, you know, showed him his studio and all that stuff.
2: That's, so okay.
1: Pretty
2: he
1: cool.
2: did the right thing then.
1: And I'm sure Alice was kind of relieved because he's getting set to leave for a five-week European tour, which I'm sure he probably needs his credit card.
2: Yeah.
1: Which probably has a pretty high limit, too.
2: Dank.
1: Yeah.
2: So, yeah, he is a big golfer.
1: Honest, straight-up person finds the credit card and gets it back to its owner. That's a good ending to that one.
2: It is. Usually those gas pumps, they alert you. Hey, get your credit card out. A lot of them won't even let you pump until you do. Thank the Lord.
1: Alice is probably also thankful that he officially changed his name legally to Alice Cooper. Otherwise, the card would have just said Vincent Fernier.
2: Mm-hmm.
1: And God knows, you know, who knows where the card would have ended up after that. All right, we're going to need a judgment here from Judge Bob, leader of Bob World Order, on this Florida woman.
2: What do we have shoplifting-wise?
1: She, 59-year-old woman from Vero Beach, Annette Nichols, arrested on Monday after she was caught stealing $300 worth of banana chips from Publix. Each packet of banana chips cost $6.49. And here's the kicker. Annette didn't steal them all at once. This was a systematic shoplifting deal that she had going on. According to the cops, she had been coming into the Publix store over the past few weeks and swiping some banana chips every time. Annette would go through the self-checkout, scan one or two, and leave with the rest without paying.
2: Mm-hmm.
1: She was caught. She had 13 bags of banana chips in her car, allegedly from multiple Publix locations. It got so bad that one store manager would limit how many bags they put out at one time, knowing that she was going to come in and clear them out.
2: See, this is where it's gone on for a while. It would not have gone on if Bob World Order was in effect and there was that armed guard right there at the doors. And he would catch the banana chip caper, and he would mow her down at the kneecaps.
1: By the way, clearly Annette has a taste for banana chips. She's 5'7", 228.
2: Oh, okay.
1: So that's coming from the arrest affidavit.
2: You ever have banana chips?
1: I'm not a big banana. I like banana pudding. That's about the extent of it.
2: Mm-hmm. I like bananas, but banana chips, why would I get those when I could get a regular you know, yeah, good chip.
1: Yeah.
2: But anyway, so you, what did you need Bob World Order on that?
1: Yeah, I know. I just wanted to make sure that you...
2: Oh, she's getting mowed off of the kneecaps and going in a wheelchair with the BWO sticker on the side of it.
1: What happened to you, Annette?
2: Yeah.
1: Banana chips.
2: What? One more time, Annette?
1: Stealing banana chips.
2: Do you have banana chips in your mouth right now?
1: I get them from Publix.
2: Uh-huh.
1: Made sure I paid for them this time.
2: Good. That's because you learned. Just like that sticker on the side of your wheelchair says, Bob World Order. Telling you, if you just put an armed guard at the, if you're new to the area, you put an armed guard at the front of every retail store, it would heavily crack down on shoplifting.
1: Then in the fantasy of Bob World Order, this is again just fantasy.
2: Yeah,
1: those armed guards have carte blanche to mow you off at the kneecaps.
2: Exactly.
1: When you try to escape the store without paying.
2: But Bob, why don't you just take them out 100%? Because they're examples.
1: He wants them rendered to the chair. As examples of what not to do.
2: And then they wheel around in said chair with a BWO sticker on the side, and all the kids learn shoplifting is bad. I won't do
1: it. And reading is fundamental.
2: Somebody asked if I still have BWO stickers. I think there's a few around we'll have at events, but, I mean, we went through thousands for just a stupid invention.
1: Headline of the week. What is this, number five?
2: Pat, somebody had a good point at 22526. Taco needs that for the Good News Network. Alice Cooper. Oh, God. You need to hold on to that.
1: Now they're doing the research for you.
2: I love it. Thank you for the heads up at 22526. Is this headline of the week?
1: I think this is five.
2: It's number five. You ready?
1: Yes.
2: Go.
1: Feces in the Fernery. Town's attraction closed by people pooing.
2: Wow. That is.
1: This is Masterton, New Zealand, where the Masterton District Council has shut down the fernery at Queen Elizabeth Park.
2: Fernery is in like a ferns. Place that grows ferns?
1: Ferns, yes. It's like an indoor fern thing that you walk through. I guess it's very tranquil.
2: Why would you people only go walk through ferns? It's all like moldy and misty and ugh.
1: We've had several incidents recently of people defecating in the fernery. Said the council statement, this is a public health hazard and our teams are in the process of cleaning it up, aiming to have it reopened by tomorrow. It's at the fernery at Queen Elizabeth Park. So if any of you are headed to New Zealand, Masterton District, it should be reopened by the time you get there if you want to visit the fernery.
2: Yeah, that's what I was kind of wondering. It's just like when, you know, at the public pool when somebody drops a deuce. They only shut her down for, like, usually about 6 hours to decontaminate.
1: The part of this story which gets me is it was multiple people responsible for this. So it's like a thing to do.
2: They don't know it's multiple. Do they have proof
1: it's
2: multiple?
1: Yeah, they said people defecating in the fernery.
2: Yeah, it could be the same Joker. It just has an active, you know.
1: Well, sounds like you know something or two about that.
2: Mm. What amazes me about that story is that people would go to look at ferns. Those are like a thing that I pick out of my border. They grow like wildfire. You know that, right?
1: Oh, I know.
2: I could open a fernery. My backyard. Hey, come on.
1: You take as many as you want.
2: Just walk around here. Look at the ferns.
1: Pull them up while you're out there.
2: It's like those places where the kids go and pick strawberries, you know?
1: Bob's Fernery. Yeah, yeah. School buses pulling up front.
2: Exactly. Neighbors are going to go, what does he have going on at his house?
1: Fernery.
2: Does he have like a strawberry pick and plant? Nope. Fernery. What?
1: By the way, the Alice Cooper story is on the Facebook page, as is this one. Taco, do you know what urban golf is?
2: I could also have a crabgrassery where the kids come and pick the crabgrass, although I'd have no front yard left.
1: Oh, don't worry. It would grow right back.
2: Urban golf, is that where people are walking around cities and hitting balls to certain areas?
1: It's been a thing for a while.
2: Yeah, I have heard of it.
1: Well, there's lots of videos of that on the internet. Now these two idiots from Los Angeles have been posting videos and got a lot of people following them. They're walking and hitting balls like into buildings, like skyscrapers and into traffic areas. And they've posted all these videos and have made no attempt to conceal their identity.
2: Oof.
1: And it's they're doing it late at night, but people are like, hey, hello. Cops, are you going to do anything about this? It's clearly potentially quite dangerous. It's
2: California, Pat. Remember, they don't do anything.
1: Driving golf balls into oncoming traffic in windows of residential and commercial buildings and then filming it?
2: Mm-hmm. I know, but you know how California is.
1: They've got 45,000 followers that are apparently into their shenanigans.
2: Dummies.
1: Hey, what time does the fernery open today? Does anyone know?
2: We're going. Let me see what time I get out of here.
1: Oh, it's closed. There's a school field trip has it reserved today.
2: No, one of the kids did duty in the border.
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2: We are Orlando's rock station. I'm Pat Lynch, and we welcome in the world-renowned life coach, LCTB. He's just chartered in from the West Coast, where I'm sure you were probably kind of rolling your eyes, LC, when you heard the news that some people here in Florida felt the effects of an earthquake off of Cuba on Monday.
3: Oh, please. I heard about that.
2: Yeah, you just being the SoCal mainstay, I'm sure that's
3: back
2: just
3: in 89, the big dog that hit San Fran area.
2: Were you in that area for
3: that?
2: Yeah. Wow.
3: Yep. So one of the institutions there studying. I believe it was just, I think that was just upping my certification. You know, like realtors, you have to recertify every certain amount of years. It's crazy.
2: Yeah.
3: But I got it done.
2: Well, we're glad you're here to, you know, share your vast, you know, resources and knowledge of all things life. A lot of people reaching out for some assistance.
3: Yeah,
2: how are
3: you doing, Reto? He's like to check with you first.
2: I'm good. Okay. I let's get to the
3: Did
2: listeners.
3: Did you enjoy 69 Day yesterday?
2: Yeah, it was wonderful.
3: Okay.
2: Yeah.
3: And also, I'm kind of still settling in a little bit after my big weekend in Monaco at the F1. You see me out there in the super yacht, Sikorsky on the helipad.
2: I saw several of those, to be honest with you. So
3: you would have spotted mine with the military Sikorsky up there. Looks a little different than their little birds.
2: Who were among your guests that you had?
3: A bunch of Monacan babes, Monaco ladies. Did you see them out there chase lounges? Yeah, it's good times.
2: Did you see any of the race?
3: No. How'd you do that? You're just out there to look, you know, to be seen.
2: I got you.
3: Yeah.
2: Got you.
3: That's what you do in Monaco.
2: I'm about to be in status, right?
3: I'll bring you there one time.
2: Okay.
3: LC, I met a new young lady. Oh, good for you. Met a new young lady a few weeks ago, and we've gone on a few dates. She's great. But on our latest date, I realized that she dips snuff. Yeah, Copenhagen. I don't know how to take this. What's your take on it?
2: This has got to be the first time you've ever dealt with something like this, I would think, LC.
3: Nah, I deal with everything.
2: You've had this situation present before?
3: No, I had a parent come in because their kid was doing this. This was before I counseled kids, and they came in because their kid was dipping snuff during baseball practice, and they were worried about his lips falling off as he was running to third. And I told him, settle down. That doesn't happen until later. So she spits a wicked line, huh? I see no problem with it. I mean, as long as you don't mind watching her spit in that paper towel-filled cup or water bottle during your next road trip, where, of course, you're going to be in the passenger seat of the truck, because if she's dipping, I know she ain't letting your wimpy ass drive. Yep, you're the chick in this relationship, bud.
2: Oh.
3: Ah, I didn't say so.
2: Why? You really helped him out.
3: Yep. Good luck in your future endeavors. Need your help, life coach. My neighbor at our apartment complex, she sits on the back porch smoking cigs and talking on the phone all night, subsequently keeping me up all night. Normally, I'd overlook it, but it's starting to affect my work. What do you suggest I do? Ooh. Not only keeping you up at night, what about the secondhand smoke, too, you know? It's got to be coming in your place somehow. Definitely don't reach out to the neighbor, because you don't want her to know. She did say, or they did say a she. Yeah, you don't want her to know that you're ratting her out. So call the apartment management directly to complain, but make sure you do it from phones at your office. Okay, and you notice I said phones, right? Because I've thought this one out. You're calling in several complaints. You got to figure there's three apartments probably above her and three below and then two on the sides. So
2: could be any number of neighbors.
3: You're calling in eight complaints. So if you're an apartment complex, you have eight people threatening to move over one smoking, talking neighbor, what's happening?
2: They're issuing some sort of directive to stop, cease and desist.
3: Your cigarette addiction got you an eviction. Beat it, smoke talker. LC.
2: Smoke talker.
3: Yeah.
2: Yeah.
3: Oh, I mean, she's smoking and talking all night. Imagine that, yammering while you're trying to get some shut-eye. Yeah, even the little wave machine in your room wouldn't work. LC, it seems like a lot of people are into these GLP-1s. Are you? No, life coach is on GLP-8s. Not currently available to the public. Chemists came up with them. They're awesome. You'll hear about them down the road. I'm looking mini, aren't I? Look at how skinny.
2: You are looking pretty slender there, yeah. Life coach.
3: Look, they want me to start doing sports coats ads. Sports coats and shorts. It's called sports shorts. LC, our son is home from college and continuously asking for money and using our Uber Eats account. Oh, first off, you got to cut him off that Uber Eats stuff. And no offense to Uber Eats, but if he's using it, ordering for himself, he's getting a damn, you know, value meal for like $18, $19. So he's asking for money, hitting up the Uber Eats, and of course, has yet to get a part-time job. Signed, wow, please help, all caps. You just answered your own question with the words, please help. Because it's time for you to go old school on his ass and have him earn that money by doing chores. Right?
2: You have a college age kid working for chores, doing chores and
3: yeah.
2: for an allowance.
3: Well, if he hadn't gotten a job yet, it's going to cause several things to happen, Lyncher. A lot of stuff to get taken care of around your house that you don't have to do. You want to go rake those leaves?
2: I really thought you were going to go tough love on this one.
3: Like what?
2: Like just lay down.
3: Burn them with cigs?
2: Not that tough.
3: Okay.
2: Not circa 1979. No.
3: They were burning with 70. That was only strippers getting those burns. Now. But it's gonna take care of stuff around your house, and it's probably gonna motivate him to get a job. You know, when he's doing chores and he gets calluses.
2: Yeah.
3: Oh, my little soft hands. You know, he's used to the cry room at college. Now he's got calluses. What fast food job or part time restaurant job are you getting calluses in? None. I know there's landscaping and stuff, but he's obviously too soft to make it out in those conditions. You're going to get calluses from the fry basket? LCTB. How are we doing on time?
2: You're good. You're good. You can do another one here if you'd like, sir.
3: This one's kind of long. Recently divorced, new to the single world, coach. Need your advice. Should I celebrate by buying a boat, bike, or with some babes? Does this sound familiar? No. First off, if you're able to celebrate like that after a divorce, you better thank the finance gods, because you're usually broke as a joke. Boat, bike, or babes? Well, skip the boat, bottomless pit, okay? I've said that before, and I've told people to just join a boat club or something, like that little bald guy on your show.
2: Sure, he loves boating, too.
3: Yeah. And that way you just pick up and drop off the boat at your leisure. Buying a bike in this area, probably not your best idea. I mean, riding's great, like when I ride on the PCH, but around the touristy area, if you get a bike, just ride out near the hills. But just stick with the boat club. That way you can pile all your quote-unquote babes on the pontoon boat. And it's better because they're already going to be in bikinis, right?
2: Dock box.
3: Halfway nude, yeah, already.
2: Sure.
3: Yeah. And it's way better in a bikini on your pontoon boat than on a motorcycle. That's just road rash waiting to happen. And it's super messy on the bedroom sheets. You don't have to worry about that. You're welcome.
2: I love how you think big picture on these things.
3: You got to.
2: Yeah.
3: And pontoon boats are big, too. Hunter!
2: All right. That is the world-renowned life coach. He's...
3: Did you feel that? I think it was an aftershock.
2: Aftershock.
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0: Hey, please take a moment before 9 o'clock to swing by the JRR Facebook page. Throw in a vote for this morning's You Say It, We Play It. I believe Volbeat is the featured artist today, Taco?
1: Yes, there are three songs from Volbeat for you to vote on. Tell us which one you want us to play back at 9. We'll play the one with the most votes. And somebody who votes is randomly picked to win motionless and white tickets.
0: All right, you got till 9 o'clock to make that happen.

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1: It's summer. Go find some nature.
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1: Then go against your nature and try not to kill it.
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1: Orlando's Rock Station 101.1 WJRR. This hour brought to you by Petty's Meats on State Road 434 in Longwood, where I just realized I may have to make a special Wednesday appearance.
2: Why would that? Oh, is the wife out going out somewhere?
1: I'm flying solo tonight on dinner.
2: You should do what I said yesterday with the stuffed pork chops. I know you love them.
1: Oh, that's just one of the many things that would be an option for the old lyncher tonight at Petty's, and go in there and stand with my hands on my hips, just
2: meat gazing.
1: Looking to the left, looking dead ahead, then down to the right.
2: Meanwhile, Wild Bill's sitting across the meat counter from me,
1: tapping his fingers.
2: Come on, Red. Hey, if you're there, if you go there today, and they have meatloaf, will you grab me meatloaf? I don't want to put that off on you, but.
1: No, I'm going to be responsible for buying you a meatloaf, storing it, and then remembering to bring it here tomorrow.
2: Yeah, I guess that would kind of
1: be. Good God, man. It's just a couple exits up right off I-4 there on 434.
2: I know.
1: Jesus.
2: Yeah, because my wife's...
1: Petty's is the best.
2: My wife's heading out of town tomorrow, so I'll be flying solo. I'll probably go there maybe Thursday. We'll figure it out.
1: Well, thank you, Petty's.
2: Yeah.
1: All right, let's go ahead and begin with this.

0: Introducing 34-year-old Devon Turner from Cape Coral. This over in the Fort Myers area in Lee County. Devon was accused of burglarizing an RV in Cape Coral while he was on his way to court for a prior burglary charge.
1: Come on, Devon.
0: The folks living in the RV said this man, who was, by the way, wearing women's clothing, he was wearing leggings and a tank top and also a small backpack, was trying to get into their door. They called police when they saw them, this guy on at their door trying to bust in. Police arrived, catch him red-handed.
1: And you said his name's Devon.
0: Yeah.
1: That's what my wife's ankle, his name.
0: That's refresh for those who aren't familiar.
1: Oh, okay, yeah. My wife, way back in the day, her aunt became an uncle. So then the nephews and everybody referred to him as an ankle. But he was so ahead of the trend. Of the transsexual. Wait, which one is
0: careful,
1: it?
0: Careful, Taco, please.
1: He was very far ahead of time on getting the sex change. And anyway, I don't know why. Oh, because the name. I gotcha.
0: So Devon, who is in women's clothing, trying to break into an RV, caught by police, attempting to unlawfully enter an occupied dwelling with intent to commit theft, is caught not only red-handed, but he has the requisite 2.9 grams of meth on him.
1: Come on.
0: And the prior burglary charge, which he's on the way to court for. And the cops, of course, asked the logical question, what the hell are you doing? I needed some clothes for my court appearance. Clearly he did, because he's dressed in women's clothes.
1: It's legit. He got. I mean, even though he's a meth head, that's a pretty good excuse.
0: I know when I need new clothes, I hit up a stranger's RV.
1: Well, I mean, you make do with what you got in front of you.
0: So now he's got that charge, meth charges, and the additional outstanding, which he never showed for that appearance because he's now been rearrested.
1: Well, I mean, there probably wasn't Ross dressed for less around him, so... What's the next best thing? Hit the RV and dress for even less.
0: Oh, my God. You can't make this stuff up.
1: Somebody said 22526, careful, Taco. I don't think the safety is on.
0: Exactly.
1: What?
0: To try to kind of draw an analogy when he starts down those paths. We need something in here where just automatically physical red flags pop up. Just to reiterate.
1: These are dangerous waters.
0: Stop him. Stop him before irreparable harm is done.
1: Moving right along.
0: Okay. Headline of the week, number 6. And it's only Wednesday.
1: This is a record week, people. Go.
0: Man charged in forced marriage, satanic ritual, after police respond to Olive Garden. We got a lot to unpack here.
1: You need to read that one again, because I'm too busy over here recording it and titling it. One more time.
0: Man charged in forced marriage, comma, satanic ritual, after police respond to Olive Garden. How does this all mesh together? New Hampshire, by the way.
1: Can you get married at an OG?
0: I suppose if you really wanted to, you could arrange for that to happen, but that's not what happened.
1: Breadsticks for everybody at your wedding?
0: Sure. All you can eat, man. That and salad. Done.
1: Hey, somebody texted in, hit the RV and dress for free. Instead of dress for less, they're awesome. Okay, so give it to us.
0: Okay, this character, Daniel Ouellette, guy is from Maine. He's in New Hampshire. Allegedly, he held a woman against her will, forced her into marriage, and according to the police report, they were called to an Olive Garden on Saturday after Pennsylvania State Police received a report from a woman who was tracking her daughter's cell phone. The investigators allege officers found the woman after she ran out of the restaurant and approached police, telling them she wanted to file an emergency restraining order against Daniel. Officers observed cigarette burns on her legs. Police allege Ouellette forced the victim to marry him and had threatened her with a firearm. And according to more of the affidavit, the victim told investigators Ouellette pointed a gun at her while she was driving Friday and claimed a religious cult was following them.
1: Oh, my God. I feel like I just...
0: So they're out for a nice meal at Olive Garden. She saw her chance to...
1: Nice meal at Olive Garden. She's got cig burns in her legs from this guy who forced her at gunpoint to get
0: married. Satanic rituals going on. I mean, I don't know where the cig burns, if that's part of that, or you do that while wearing the goat's head.
1: What a... This guy needs to, not even 72-hour evaluation. They need to put him away.
0: We need a Netflix special on this one.
1: Uh-huh. Put him in an institution. That's what they need to bring back.
0: Oh.
1: They need to bring back institutions.
0: Insane asylums.
1: Yeah.
0: Oh, it's been proposed. If you watch
1: Why
0: the news,
1: it
0: you
1: happened?
0: Would... Well, who proposed it? They're against anything he proposes.
1: Trump did?
0: Yeah.
1: Dude, if they brought insane asylums... It would help out so many people. All these stabbings.
0: The red flags are going up again. Red flags.
1: All these stabbings.
0: Save yourself now, Taco. It's become a...
1: Because if you ever get a 72-hour lockup, which I've been lucky enough to have, you'll notice that it's usually the same people in there. Each and you know what I'm saying? So you just say, look, this

0: person is doomed. They don't take their meds. Let's just go put them in a big place where they eat their own meds because they're forced to. And I know some will say, well, that's cruel. So is that they're sitting at the corner of 50 and 436, you know, and stumbling because they're so wasted on rubbing alcohol and almost falling over in traffic. If you've got a rubber room, fill it.
1: Finally, we have a new movie coming out that we need to tell you about called Whale Fall.
0: All right.
1: I'm sharing the trailer because it's a familiar scenario if you know stories and also, well, the Bible, because it's happened and been depicted in both. Jonah in the belly of the whale.
0: Yeah, yeah, I remember
1: Geppetto
0: that.
1: And, you know, the belly of the whale in Pinocchio.
0: And then he lit a fire. And
1: yeah, it's a...
0: Did he use the wood from his nose that grew?
1: This new movie called Whale Fall. The premise of this, Josh Brolin is in it, by the way, with Austin Abrams.
0: Good actor.
1: Yes. Well, scuba diver is diving the Pacific Ocean in an effort to find the remains of his father.
0: And he gets sucked up by a whale.
1: After being attacked by a giant squid.
0: Uh-huh.
1: And is then flung into the oncoming open jaw of a giant sperm whale. And he finds himself inside with only an hour and a half of oxygen left.
0: This thing's going to flop.
1: You go watch the trailer.
0: I'm just telling you, if you did.
1: Whale Fall, October comes out. I can't wait.
0: Well, unless I have to do a commercial for it, then it's not going to flop. No, if you had Whale Fall or Whale Flop right here where my hand is.
1: Sure.
0: And then in this hand, you gave me where they have to explode the whales on the beaches.
1: That's the legendary story in Oregon. Yeah.
0: If you played that blowing up whales over and over, new whales,
1: yeah,
0: because they've done it at least 10 times. Remember the one where they were dumping it in the dumpster?
1: Yeah.
0: And it fell out and exploded?
1: Yeah.
0: You're going to fill theaters.
1: Just like a straight up documentary of that maneuver.
0: Yeah,
1: after a whale beaches itself.
0: Yes. If you show me it over and over, or you show me a guy who was attacked by a squid or a
1: giant
0: octopus,
1: squid,
0: and then sucked into a sperm whale. Uh-uh.
1: Well, it does sound even more ridiculous when you put it that way, Taco.
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2: All right, it is time to get this resolved. Voting is in. 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You say it, we play it. Volbeat featured artist. Thank you for the votes on the JR Facebook page. Your song options were Dead But Rising, A Warrior's Call, and the Lola Montez Taco.
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2: More of these tomorrow and Friday as well. As for now, you say it, we play it. A Warrior's Call, Volbeat on JRR.

0: 101.1 WJRR, Orlando's rock station. It's Lynch and Taco. Paramore Brown's going to be joining us in a few minutes here, Taco Bob.
1: For his Diary of a Black Man segment. I told you last week that I have something that he and I may need to bring up. So okay. We'll see if he goes that direction. You never know with Paramore.
0: No, we've found that out for sure in the short time this segment has been on the air. So, you know, get your seat belts on and ready to take off here in a few minutes.

0: Rocking you on the job. This is 101.1 WJRR, Orlando's Rock Station. Lynch and Taco, 20 minutes after 9 on this Wednesday. Every week at this time, we get a visit from the leader of the JRR street team. He's the leader of the street team, and he comes from the streets of Paramore. Born, bred, our own Paramore Brown.
1: Hello. Hello, people. How we doing today? It's been a long week. I have to understand how the weeks go because I'm like 2 weeks behind and a week ahead.
0: Okay. I need to make an apology to you up front here. Hopefully this will be the last week.
1: Yes, sir.
0: Because we put this on Facebook Live as it happens.
1: Hello.
0: Because it's so unpredictable.
1: True.
0: This camera up here, it's the crappy camera that replaced the one that was stolen last week. Supposedly, this is going to be the last week we have to use this crappy camera, and you'll have your own dedicated camera trained on you next week. I'm just going to let you know right now, and if you're watching online, Paramore is kind of blending in.
1: Hello.
0: Because it's very dark.
2: I forgot.
0: Just blending into the backdrop behind him. And actually, Taco, you with your 10% African American, you are also kind of blending in.
2: Okay. Here's what I need to show you. This is what the video looks like, Paramore.
1: Hello.
2: Not yours.
1: This I'm is not going to say because I'm not there.
2: From earlier. Now let's see what yours looks like. I bet.
1: Here we go. It's on. So I got to smile a lot so you see my teeth.
2: I didn't say it.
1: Wow. I mean, I'm just saying, though. Yeah, I'm in the dark, so I'm just going to have to smile so you see the black man.
0: Listener would have if you didn't.
1: See, y'all can see my teeth.
2: Huh? There it is.
1: See? Oh, my God. You don't see nothing. Oh, at least,
2: I can see your palms of your hands.
1: There you go. Hello. Okay,
0: how you don't work for the United Nations is beyond me.
1: Because, you know what I'm saying, them people, they too, I can't say stuff with them because they get hurt. Real bad, you know, and I'm a boomer. Speaking of boomers, my partner Taco, how you doing, partner?
3: Good. What are you talking about?
1: I'm waiting on you anytime now.
3: Uh-oh. We talking about the same thing?
1: Hello.
3: What you're grabbing tomorrow?
1: All righty then.
3: Yeah?
1: Yeah.
2: Guess what he is the new owner of?
0: Oh, no. Can I guess? Can I guess?
2: You surely may.
0: You've offloaded the cabin cruiser onto Paramore.
2: I didn't offload the cabin cruiser, which, for the record, is a 13.5-foot John boat.
0: But in a fantasy world that I made up, it's called the cabin cruiser because it's a 46-footer with twin 250s, and it's just...
2: Quads.
0: Yeah, it's a badass.
2: Well, here's the deal. I was selling it for right under $2,000, and then... All of a sudden, Paramore, I walk back there, and he's on the phone with Bithlo Billy, and he goes, I hear Bithlo going, ask him about the boat. Turns out he's wanted to buy it this whole time, but I was buzzed when you originally asked me, because we were out at a...
0: You?
2: Out at an event.
1: Imagine that.
2: And so I go, well, you know what, for you? And I lowered it down to $1,500, because all I want the cabin cruiser to be is what I bought it for. To take your kids fishing.
1: Hello.
2: So he can take his grandkids fishing.
1: Yeah, and Bithlo.
2: Yep.
1: Oh, my God. See, Bithlo is a fisherman that's don't fish in one spot. We'll go to...
0: You got to be somewhere different all the time.
1: Hello.
0: Yeah, I get it.
1: We go to Play Lindo Beach, and I be thinking...
2: Do you know what Playland is, by the way, Candace? Okay. It's a nude beach.
1: Like, I'm not trying to go. I'm not trying to lose a job.
0: Hold on. Let me, for those of you wondering who the Candace reference is, we have a relatively new employee working in the sales department who's kind of just sitting in to get a taste of what our show is all about. Candace, how's the taste going so far?
4: Love it.
1: Wow. And speaking of, and did you hear how soft that voice was? That is nothing like the human being that's sitting next to me.
0: Well, everybody sometimes gets a little shy around the microphone.
1: No.
0: You were when you first started in here.
1: No, I was intimidated because I didn't want to make it look bad for y'all. But though, she's a fire starter from the A1's time. She goes out in the desert in the middle of nowhere and starts a party. Who does that?
0: Oh, she was telling Paramore that she went to the Burning Man Festival.
1: Yeah. And somebody
0: you're not in the deserts.
1: Who? Yeah, I'm in the desert.
0: She's from out there.
1: Yeah, but though, see, like a lot of people don't know, when it gets so hot and it gets so, you know what I'm saying, know what you have to do? You have to bury yourself and put a scrawl up there so you can breathe. You know what I'm saying? I seen that on Shaft. Shaft is the black action picture.
2: Oh, I saw that.
0: Shaft.
1: Yeah.
2: Shaft!
1: Uh-huh. Yeah.
2: So, can we go back to Square A?
1: Okay.
0: Well, Square A.
2: Whatever.
1: The cabin cruiser.
2: So... Paramore.
0: Are you going to let it remain named the Cabin Cruiser? Because it says it on the side.
1: Yes. All righty then. Now he's going to tell me what to do. Colonizing me already. He's going to do me. Dude, it's my boat now.
2: Okay. You can do what you want.
1: There you go. The colonizer never stop. It never freaking stop. You know what I'm saying? We 250 years in and we still being colonized. But I ain't mad though, because it's going to be the Paramore. It's going to be the Paramoyan. It's going to be the Paramoyan boat.
2: Whatever you want it to be, baby. I'm just happy you're going to have your grandkids on there, because that'll be cool.
1: Hello.
2: See, and Biflo and Billy.
1: That part. See, I got to have them separate, because I can't have Biflo on there. And Biflo going to have me like, oh my God. I can swim though. I'm a black guy.
2: He's going to be driving you crazy. Yeah. Turn it all around.
1: Turn it out and doing this and that. And I had to tell him this. I said, look, man, sharks don't bite black people. So, you know what I'm saying? Like, you're on your own, dude, because I ain't going to be shark bait. I might be gator bait, but not shark bait.
2: I offered to let him buy my 5-horsepower Mercury engine.
1: Hello, I thought you did.
2: You said no. Oh,
0: that's
2: no,
0: a
2: no.
0: separate purchase, I guess.
2: No, I'm giving him a brand new, unused, I think a 50 thrust trolling motor.
1: Okay, the trolling motor good.
2: I got a power stick.
0: I'm still back on sharks don't eat black people.
1: Dude, I'm telling you, man, when was the last time you heard about a shark biting a black person?
0: Well, that's a valid point. No, I can't recall.
1: Okay, and see, a lot of people said, oh, black folks can't swim. Black folks this, right there.

0: Okay, I can swim. So, anywho.
1: When was the last time you were in the ocean?
0: Other
2: than our fishing trip.
0: About 2 weeks ago.
2: Okay.
0: Yeah. I don't stop at running. I don't stop at swimming and stuff like that. So, you know, I go to the beach. I run about 3 or 4 miles trying to get up to 6 or 7. And I swim about maybe a half a mile.
1: All right.
0: So, yeah. You have to
1: swim. You ever watch Shark Week?
0: Yeah.
1: What do they eat?
0: Who?
1: The sharks.
0: Sharks eat
1: anything. What do they drag behind the boat as bait?
0: Everything. Everything but black people.
1: Seal. Last time I checked, what color is the seal?
0: Okay, now, let's... Okay, black. Now, let's get into some facts.
2: Please don't say what I know you're thinking right now. Please don't say it, Taco.
0: Let's get into some facts. All right. In case you didn't know, in the Horn of South Africa, they have DC divers. Yeah, DC divers that's welding and stuff, you know? And they had to change the divers out because the white people was getting bitten. So they put black folks down there. And guess what? Production went up 200% because we work like that. And then sharks don't bite us. Okay, now let's go back to New Smyrna, the shark capital of the world. Black folks, yeah, we're going to get in about 3 or 4 feet of water and we're going to splash and play and stuff. But guess where over 87% of your shark bites happen?
1: In shallow water.
0: Hello, so how come they ain't biting the black people? Two reasons. One, somebody say sharks. We on the show line looking at you. Say, hey, y'all don't see that shark over there?
1: Look at that slow-ass monkey.
0: Okay, we going to be walking on water, running on water. We going to be sliding on water. We getting out.
2: I will say this with the utmost confidence.
0: Yes.
2: You can go ahead and test yourselves right now. Go up and down the radio dial. You're not going to find a conversation anywhere remotely approaching what happens during this segment each week. It is Diary of a Black Man.
0: Hello.
2: With Paramore Brown, who...
1: The owner of a new boat.
0: Uh-huh. And the owner of a show. Not the owner of a show.
2: Plug your show, please.
0: Yes, please and thank you. Okay. I got to do it the right way this time. I'm going to do it Sunday at 6 to 8.
2: No, you start sequentially. What's the next day your show's on?
0: See what I'm saying? Once again, colonizing the
1: black. Go for it.
2: We're just trying to help you out.
0: Okay, from Saturday, from 6 to 8 on Saturday, and from 7 to 8 on Sunday, I think.
1: In the morning,
0: a.m., people, a.m. You know what I'm saying? Listen to Paramore Brown and Hairband Jaden.
1: And what is the show called?
0: Paramore Power Hour. See what I'm saying? You're making me remember stuff that I should already know.
1: Mm-hmm.
0: But then again, welcome to the black man world.
1: And we had a couple people on the text line that did say, quit talking over this, I think it was a Pantera song last week. So don't be talking over it.
2: You ramped up a Pantera song.
1: Don't do it.
0: Okay. I apologize, Pantera people. I love Pantera too. Dimebag, Nickelback, he was cool. He was cool.
2: Paramore? Thank you. It's always interesting.
0: Hello.
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0: 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Attention pays question coming up here in just a few minutes.
1: Up for grabs, Mastodon tickets.
0: If you're the first one through on the phones with the right answer, when we give you the question, those will be yours.

0: This is 101.1 WJRR Orlando's Rock Station, Lynch and Taco. Kind of puts a little exclamation mark on the show this morning, huh?
1: I was thinking the same thing.
0: Well, we're not done just yet. Mastodon tickets.
1: You want to win them? You just have to be the first one through on the phone lines with the correct answer for our attention pays question. I think we're going with the camper.
0: The Florida man who was caught busting into an RV.
1: Uh-huh.
0: There's a whole backstory on that, but the bottom line is he was caught red-handed by police busting into this RV, and police inquired as to why exactly he was breaking into said RV.
1: Sir, why are you breaking into this RV? And his answer? Well, that's what you're going to give us.
0: Yes, first one through at 407-916-1011 with the correct answer to that attention pace question. We'll give you those Mastodon tickets.
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3: Looking at morning traffic right now in the Orlando area. For those who need to travel east and westbound this morning on I-4 by the major attractions exits and through downtown, accident activity reported southbound on the 429 this morning near Schofield Road that was blocking the left lane on the toll road. Traffic looking good right now for those traveling the Beach Line and the Greenway. If you see traffic problems, call the Valvoline Instant Oil Change traffic tip line at 866-676-8477. With traffic, I'm Samantha Canning.
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0: I think the Florida man in question, I think his name was Devon or Devin or something.
1: It was Devin, yeah.
0: Breaking into an RV over in Cape Coral in Southwest Florida. Police caught him red-handed. He was dressed in women's clothing, and, police were, needless to say, curious as to his motivations for breaking into the RV. What was the answer he gave, Taco?
1: Oh, hated it. Oh, Haley. Haley from Apopka. I almost forgot her name. Sorry, Haley. But Haley from Apopka knew that he was stealing clothes.
0: Why?
1: Well, he was stealing the clothes because he needed to change out of his women's attire to go to court.
0: For what?
1: A burglary charge.
0: Yeah, previous burglaries. I know a thing or two about burglary, and I probably don't want to show up in women's clothes, so this RV looks as good as... Okay, Haley, you're going to see Mastodon.
1: Yep, and we have more of these tomorrow.
0: All right, I think that's going to do it for us today, Taco.
1: Yeah, let me just get Haley's info, and thank you so much for tuning in. We tried to tell you a ton, but we don't have a radio show without you listening, so thank you for listening when you do. We truly appreciate
0: it. We mean that from our hearts. And back with you tomorrow morning if you'll have us, starting at 5. Jump in whenever you'd like. As for today, be safe and make the most of your day.
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Oh, did you need that today? I kind of needed that today. I'm going in a totally different direction now, but more chances today for you to win $2,500. I got tickets for Universal Orlando. Let you know what's up here in just a few minutes. I also will take some requests. It's WJR.

Poppy, that is New Way Out. And I gave away tickets last week for that show. And let me tell you, I had so many people that entered. Obviously, it's going to be a great show. It could sell out. Hard Rock in mid-August. Get your tickets if you want to go see her. It's WJRR.

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We're going to go back to the year 1992. It was the peak of grunge music, the rise of hip-hop dominance, and the beginning of the Saturday morning cartoon renaissance. Yes, thank you. Biggest films, Wayne's World, Basic Instinct were in theaters. Surfing the internet became a coined phrase for early web users then. It's WJRR.

0: It's Orlando's Rock Station, WJRR. Hi, it's Mel Taylor. Good morning. So today, I'll give you a quick rundown. If you want to buy tickets for iHeart's Radio Music Festival, they officially go on sale at 1 o'clock today for Capital One pre-sale holders. And then they'll go on sale on Friday, officially. So if you want to get tickets, they always sell out. And Capital One, those usually go pretty fast. All right, today I've also got tickets for Universal Orlando, one-day, two-park passes. I'm broadcasting out there on Friday, so I will give those away during the noon hour. Also today, I got another chance for you to win $2,500, which you could use towards some travel. 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I'll have keywords for you right at 11 and at 2 o'clock today. And we'll hang out. It's Rock News, Random Facts, all the regulars. 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

favorite things to do, and it's really random, but I just like to watch previews of anything. I don't care what genre it is, but I will tell you, I watched one this morning for a movie called Whale Fall. It doesn't come out till like October. Guy tries to survive being swallowed by a whale. I mean, it was so intense this morning. I felt like I watched the whole movie, but trailer's cool. Whale Fall is the name of the movie. It's WJRR.

0: Orlando's Rock Station, WJRR. Good morning, it's Mel. Let's take a look today at your national calendar. It is the 10th of June already. If today's your birthday, happy birthday. It's Kate Upton's birthday. For whatever reason, I thought she was much older. She's only 34 years old. Elizabeth Hurley is 61. My man Jimmy Chamberlain from The Pumpkins today turning 62. And Gina Gershon is 64 years old. Fun things to celebrate. It is National Egg Roll Day, which maybe that solidifies what you might want for lunch or dinner tonight. It is also Iced Tea Day, Frosted Cookie Day, Herbs and Spices Day, which I got lots of herbs in my garden. I need to learn how to use them. Corn on the Cob Day tomorrow. I love it that it's Make Life Beautiful Day tomorrow. Also, German Chocolates Cake, which is my ultimate favorite. I'm actually texting my mom right now to tell her so that maybe she'll make me one. 1, 2, 3, 4. 10 for
1: 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Unless you need to run, then they become slap bracelets for your ankles.
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0: Good Wednesday morning from the WESH 2 First Warning Weather Center. I'm meteorologist Eric Burris. Rain's coming in off the beaches this morning, but through the day, it's inland areas that get the showers and storms. About a 50% coverage, back to normal today. High temperature about 91. You'll notice that humidity on the increase. But the next couple of days, that humidity continues to crank up, bringing up the temperatures and the rain chances. We'll be into the mid-90s this weekend with a 70% coverage of showers and storms going full on August. Here, folks, it's going to definitely be umbrella weather. With Central Florida's certified most accurate forecast, I'm WESH 2 First Warning meteorologist Eric Burris.
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0: Orlando's Rock Station WJRR. It's Mel. Let's do your random facts for today. They're a little bit all over the place. The average person at the Louvre only spends about 15 seconds looking at Mona Lisa. And that was big, obviously, because it was stolen at some point and then a huge fame. Some of the raptor sound effects in Jurassic Park were created from audio samples of tortoises having sex. All right. The pandemic was not a financial gut punch for everyone. During the first 2 years of the pandemic, a new billionaire was made every 30 hours. And all 573 of the world's richest people became billionaires during those 2 years. Compared to our body size, humans have the biggest butts in the animal kingdom. When Outback Steakhouse was started in Tampa in 1988, none of the four founders had ever been to Australia. And Buddy Holly spelled his name H-O-L-L-E-Y, but his first record label left out the E on his contract and it was misspelled. And so that version stuck. That's a look today to Random Facts.
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2: 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It took us a year and a half to make. 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

If you missed our keyword for the Travel America contest we have going on right now, I'll do it here after Following Universe and let you in on how you can win some very cool things, including some Universal tickets today. It's WJRR. Oh.

0: Orlando's Rock Station, WJRR. Good morning, it's Mel. If you missed the $250,000 USA giveaway keyword this hour, it's travel. 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You could score $2,500 to do some traveling here in the States. 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You have another opportunity there. We added Motionless in White tickets. We've got tickets for Dragon Force at House of Blues, Mastodon. Tickets for Cake out in Coco, Monster Jam happening in August, The Toadies, The Strokes, Jack White Live, Smashing Pumpkins, $100 in Florida groceries. I mean, so many cool things. Plus Universal Orlando passes as well, which I have got a pair of tickets during your noon hour today, by the way.
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Smashing Pumpkins and the Rats in a Cage Tour happens October 18th over in Tampa for us. That's going to be a great one. I mean, the Pumpkins have so many hits. They're great live. I've seen them 8 or 9 times or so. Well worth it. Free tickets up for grabs on our website. It's WJRR. 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Ram Jam.

true that laughter really is the best medicine? I'll share with you new science studies coming up here in just a few minutes. 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

0: Orlando's Rock Station, WJRR with Shinedown. Question for you. Do you laugh a lot? I hope so, because it turns out laughter really might be the best medicine. A new study showed that laughter plays a huge role in helping children learn, connect, and grow. And it's not all about kids, all right? Researchers found that when children laugh, their brains are hard at work building skills that support creativity, memory, emotional well-being. It also lowers your stress hormones like cortisol while boosting feel-good chemicals like the dopamine, serotonin, endorphins, all the good stuff. It increases oxytocin, which also strengthens the bond between parents and their kids. Joyful play is especially important. It helps kids feel safe and happy, and, you know, nobody wants stress. So the takeaway is very simple, and this is for children and in adults. More laughter and more play are good for the soul. And science says laughter really is the best medicine. So just keep that in mind. Whatever you have to do to make yourself laugh, do it.
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13: 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Now at our

Would you like tickets for Universal Orlando one-day two-park passes? Yes, please. I'm going to give them away in like three songs. So I just wanted to give you a little heads up. You do need to have the iHeartRadio app. So make sure you have it downloaded. It's WJRR with some Linkin Park.

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National Iced Tea Day. Do you say iced with a D or just ice? Well, you can call it either, but it's supposed to be iced with a D, T. Did you know also? Random, but ice cream was originally iced cream. This takes extra effort or something. Anyhow, became lazy, and now it's just, of course, ice cream. Have that iced tea today if you like. It's WJRR.

0: It's Orlando's Rock Station, WJRR. Hi, it's Mel Taylor. All right, let's get you to Universal Orlando. One day, two park passes. So you go to Islands of Adventure, you go to Universal, you can soar above Hogwarts Castle, escape the curse of the mummy, battle bad guys alongside Spider-Man, explore the fun of DreamWorks Land. I mean, it is the best at Universal. 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

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It's falling away from me. 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

Gonna chat with Jeff Kaufman from Kaufman and Lint here in just a few minutes about, do you let a police officer search your car if you got pulled over? It's WJRR. I'm looking.

0: Hi, it's Mel Taylor from WJRR with Jeff Kaufman from Kaufman and Lind. Okay, here's a question. Do you actually have to let an officer search your car if you get pulled over?
1: Let. It's a very interesting term.
0: Okay.
1: My advice is this. If you have nothing in the car, absolutely let the officer search it.
0: Right?
1: Absolutely. If you have something in the car, the term is, listen, I'm uncomfortable.
0: Yeah.
1: I'd rather
0: not. But
1: then
0: what?
1: I'd rather not.
0: Okay, but then what happens?
1: Now, he can search your car incident to arrest, which means if he's arresting you, they can search the car.
0: Yeah, there's full.
1: Or if he sees something, like if you have a gun, sir, or you have a bong in the back seat or something like that. And people go, well, a bong, you can smoke other things in a bong. Yeah, good luck. That's an interesting argument. Or for their safety, they're going to say, listen, I felt unsafe. I smelled like marijuana in the car. Every police officer is basically a drug sniffing dog.
0: Yeah.
1: You know, they can smell everything.
0: Well, they've been there, done that.
1: Well, they say they can smell.
0: Well, what about nowadays? You know, obviously a lot of people are smoking more and things like that. Like what or how are people, I don't want to say busted or, you know.
1: Well, you're not allowed to smoke in the car.
0: Of course, yes. But I'm saying that if you are under the influence.
1: That is under the influence.
0: Right? I mean.
1: People think, here's the mistake.
0: They test you, I guess, is my question.
1: Here's the mistake people make. Under the influence could be under the influence of marijuana or prescription medication.
0: Anything, right?
1: I took too much cough syrup. Liar. It's not cough syrup that does it to you. You can't drink enough cough syrup in one bottle to get you there. And people go, what about the big bottles? They don't make the big monster bottles.
0: And why? But no.
1: You're lying. That used to be the big thing. I took NyQuil, the NyQuil defense. Don't ever try to pull that one. It blows up in your face because you knew it.
0: Right,
1: You go, I'm on prescription medication. You shouldn't be driving.
0: You shouldn't be driving.
1: So, yes, an officer can, if he smells it and he gets outside, he goes, I'd like to do some tests.
0: Okay, so you can do the same sort of test under any, whatever, you're on pills or whatever.
1: There's not a difference between marijuana
0: and
1: Jim Beam.
0: Well, but I mean, you have to blow in a breathalyzer, right?
1: But that's on the side of the road. They don't normally have you do that because that's an untrustworthy one.
0: Gotcha.
1: They take you back to the station and you blow in the real one that's been certified.
0: Yeah.
1: Normally, officers don't want to search the car unless they're fishing. It's not their safety issue. So if you're in the car, don't just go, well, I have rights. If there's nothing in the car, let the guy search the damn car.
0: Yeah, because then their attitude happens. And that's when things start
1: getting
0: sideways.
1: If he's asking you the question, he's kind of a tool to begin with. So you're going to set off this guy for no reason. Now, if you have something in the car, absolutely deny it. He has the monitor. He has the body cam. Just say, listen, I'm uncomfortable having you search the car.
0: And you can say that legally. You can say that.
1: I have sued many law enforcement agencies, not because they're bad police officers, but I've also sued many bars. So if that happens, 407-500-JEFF, 407-500-5333.
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0: Evanescence playing a JRR show at the Amphitheater in Tampa on Friday, and tickets are still available. All right, so tomorrow we start up the World Cup. According to a new poll, this is just a random one, 54% of Americans are not at all interested in the World Cup, 14% not very interested, and meanwhile, 72% of American fans would bet against the U.S. national team for money, which our first game is on Friday night, actually, in L.A. We're playing Paraguay. But this I thought interesting. Wastewater will be screened during World Cup matches for infectious disease outbreaks. So there's a command post in a vacant lab in Georgetown University. They're going to be monitoring sewage and internet chat to detect and track outbreaks should they occur in any of the host cities in North America. Team will provide real-time data. More than 6.5 million people are expected to travel from 100 countries to watch the 104 matches here in the U.S., Mexico, and Canada starting tomorrow to July 19th. That's pretty wild. Interesting, I thought.
1: JRR rocks.
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A long-term study finds that people who did like 90 to 120 minutes of strength training a week had a lower risk of death from all causes compared with those who did none. So it's just good to get in anything. Benefits seem to level off at about 2 hours per week, suggesting that even modest amounts of strength training can be associated with improved longevity. If you have the strength training and some aerobic exercise, lowest overall risk of early death. It's WJRR. Try to get in some working out.

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Just enter this nationwide keyword on our website, Liberty. That's

Coming up after Aerosmith, we'll take a look at your rock news for the day. We'll talk Bon Jovi and you being in their video. Everlast has got a new single. Plus, we find out more about Breaking Benjamin's new album and Jack White when his officially is coming out. It's WJRR. Yeah.

Jax talked about it in my rock news. Jack White just announced today that his 7th solo album will be here on July 10th. I mean, you think he was with Meg and the White Stripes for so long, and then they broke up, and 7 albums is a lot. It's WJRR.

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1: Hey, Mel, this is Derek. I want to listen to some Stain, please. You can pick them. Thanks. Have a good one.
0: You got it, Derek. Thanks for rocking with us today. Appreciate it. We'll do it. It's been a while.

0: Sublime, a new album here on Friday. It is Orlando's Rock Station, WJRR. I'm about to get out of here. I hope you enjoy the rest of your afternoon, whatever you got going down. If you missed the keyword for our $250,000 USA giveaway, well, it's Liberty. 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You get a phone call from an unknown number. Remember, next hour could be as con to tell you are the winner, and you do need to answer the phone. So you'll have another chance with Chumley this afternoon. I believe his is at 5 o'clock. That's your next keyword. And you can do with whatever you want that $2,500. You know, it's for travel. See some cool places here in the United States as we celebrate 250 for America. Chumley also will have tickets for you to go check out Evan Sevenfold. I mean, I'm assuming a little after 3 o'clock, he always, you know, takes requests and lets you know what's up, when it's happening. And you have yourself a great afternoon. I'll be back tomorrow for your Thursday.
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20: 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A strong farm system could be used to land an impact player. Buccaneers coach Todd Bowles, he's confident in his young group of cornerbacks, and he expects a bounce-back year from Zion McCollum. And Big 12 athletic directors reportedly favor banning Texas Tech quarterback Brendan Sorsby from playing because of his links to gambling. 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

Poppy released her seventh studio album back in January. It's called Empty Hands. Ton of great songs on there, including this one. Poppy, Time Will Tell on 101.1 WJRR.

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Breaking Benjamin done working on their new album. Apparently, they even have a title. They're working on the final artwork, and a full announcement is coming soon. And we kind of thought it would because Breaking Benjamin released this new song about a month ago. It's called Something Wicked on 101.1 WJRR.

Everlast 101.1 WJRR. Everlast just shared a new song from his upcoming album, Embers to Ashes. That album will be out August 28th. But the new song is called Losing Man's Game. It's out now if you want to check it out. Audioslave, here's I Am the Highway.

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0: today to win your share of the $250,000 USA giveaway. We're celebrating America turning 250 years old on July 4th. $2,500 at a time, you win that $2,500. You go visit those places that make America cool.
1: No way!
0: That was Michael. He won $2,500. Here's where he's going.
2: Well, I'd have to say Washington, D.C. would be pretty cool to see.
0: Celebrating America turning 250 years old by going to Washington, D.C. That makes sense. Our nation's capital. I like it. Your next shot's coming up, top of the hour, 5 p.m.
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0: That was Sublime and Until the Sun Explodes. 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It pays to follow us at 1011 WJRR on Instagram. 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What show do you want to go to? 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Dirty Heads and 311, Motley Crue, The Strokes, Black Veil Brides. 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

A guy in Louisiana running from the police jumps in the swamp to get away. Yeah, he was hiding. Bad move. Wait till you hear why. After Kid Rock. 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

0: 101.1 WJRR Shumlin. State police in Louisiana were tracking a reckless driving suspect to a long stretch of highway west of New Orleans. The guy's name is Victor. He tried to escape, pulled over, jumped into the swamp to get away, and was attacked by an alligator that bit both of his arms. You know, it's at that point I'm giving up. Officer, please help. Not this guy. He was eventually caught with the help of a drone. Turns out he was drunk. State police say the lesson here is impaired driving can lead to serious and unpredictable consequences. That guy woke up in a jail cell, or possibly a hospital, with a story to tell.
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Tim Montana's coming up. Screaming Trees. Haven't played that song in a minute. That's next. Evanescence, they've got a brand new album, Sanctuary. It just came out last week. This song's on there. Who Ya Falla, 101.1 WJRR.

Screaming Trees, nearly lost you. Haven't played that in a minute. That was a talkback request from St. Cloud. Good call, St. Cloud. My name's Chumley, 101.1 WJRR. Tim Montana, here's the devil you know.

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1: Let's take a look today to rock music and news. First up, if you are a Jack White fan, he will release his 7th solo album on July the 10th. Breaking Benjamin finally almost done with this latest album. Jason, the guitarist, said they've got a title for it, and they're currently tweaking the final artwork. But he said, you know, we've been recording pretty much full-time 4 years now, post-pandemic. He said there was a lineup change. Some of the songs were re-recorded like 3 different times. Lots of personal stuff going on. They're very proud of it, though, and said a full announcement is coming soon. If you are a Bon Jovi fan, submit a video for Living on a Prayer. They're going to actually pick people to be a part of this video that will be shown at the Forever Tour, but you got to do it by tomorrow. You can find more info on how to submit your video on the band's website. News has shared a new video from the Wow Signal, which is out on June 26th. It's very dancey. It's called Night Shift Superstar, if you want to check it out. Also, new music from Everlast from his upcoming album, Embers to Ashes. It's called Losing Man's Game, and new record will be out on August 28th. First one in 8 years.
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9: Drew Rasmussen struck out 13 and Tampa swept Boston out of town today. The Rays now head west. They have tomorrow off before they open a weekend set Friday against the Angels. Bucks coach Todd Bowles is confident in his young group of cornerbacks and expects a bounce-back year from Zion McCollum. And Big 12 ADs reportedly favor banning Texas Tech QB Brandon Sorsby from playing because of his links to gambling. I'm Scott Davidson.
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1: nasty rock and roll music courtesy of a band we have loved for many, many years. Thank you, Disturbed. How about a Slow Burn from STP? And then music from a band whose brand new shiny record comes out day after tomorrow.

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I am pretty amped. Sublime, tomorrow night at midnight, will present their new record For Sale. And then we can say, open for business. That's Ensenada.

0: Well, I do feel that Braindead's still coming in super fiery hot, man. Thank you, Papa Roach and Toby Morse. 101.1 WJRR is Orlando's rock station. And I do want to play you a song that could have been your entry point to Breaking Benjamin on day one back in the day, called The Diary of Jane. And I'm also fully aware that we've got several weeks left until we get forward to look forward to a 3-day weekend for 4th of July. But JRR is yet again teaming up with the superstars, the city of Longwood, for Rock, Freedom, and Fireworks. That's going to be June 27th, a Saturday. 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
2: With this West 2 First Warning Weather Update, I'm Chief Meteorologist Tony Manolfi taking a look at that forecast for tonight. Scattered showers and storms giving way to cloudy and muggy skies. Low temperatures tonight ranging 70 to 75 inland, 75 to 80 along the coast. Now, rainfall coverage running at about 40 to 50% along the coast tomorrow, 30 to 40% through the interior. Coastal highs will be running upper 80s, inland highs running low 90s. Overall coverage of showers and storms goes up area-wide on Friday, 40 to 60%. Inland high temperatures still running about 90 to 93. Coastal high temperatures running right around 90. With Central Florida's most accurate forecast.

0: 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I'm West 2 First Warning Chief Meteorologist Tony Minolfi.
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